Well, good evening. Welcome to a Tuesday night. Glad you're here. It's Dave. Cody Johnson coming up in a few minutes. We got Blake Shelton coming up as well. And going to look at what's trending. When the case you missed it, coming up in less than 10 minutes.

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Kenny Chesney, Jason Aldean, Rita McIntyre, and more. 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
0: Well, break out the cutoff jeans and find you a tailgate. Florida-Georgia Line is officially back. Tyler Hubbard, Brian Kelly have announced a 12-day festival run for 2026, calling it the Anything Goes Again Tour. Speaking of being on the road again, Eric Church is going back out on the road with

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So I knew this was bound to happen at some point. People named Al, as in A-L, are complaining about the confusion with AI that's spelled, you know, AI. 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Has anybody consulted Paul Simon about this?

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0: So, scientists have discovered 12 new species of tiny plant bugs, and they have named several of them after Taylor Swift and her albums. I'm not making this up. Which means, you know, Taylor now has officially conquered music, football, and insects. Somewhere there's like a mosquito trying to get ERA tickets.
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weeks on top of the Billboard charts. If she makes it to 23, she will break Mariah Carey's record. That's just crazy, man. Glad you're here, Dave. Tim McGraw on the way. Got Daryl Singletary coming up, too. Plus some good news to share. We'll do that in less than 10 minutes.

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Their love story began with a movie ticket, and it turned into saving a piece of movie history. Shankweiler's Drive-In in Pennsylvania first lit up in 1934, making it the oldest drive-in theater in the world. Back then, cars lined up under the stars to catch films on the giant outdoor screen. Fast forward to 2018, Lauren met Matt when he tore her ticket at a different drive-in he managed. They fell in love, got married the next year, and dreamed of opening up a theater of their own. Then they learned Shankweiler's was about to be torn down. Instead of letting history fade, they pulled their savings, borrowed $1 million, and

So in case you're wondering what kind of music your dog likes, according to, well, research, they found that dogs prefer reggae and yacht rock over other kinds of music. I'm not kidding. So if you leave your dog at home alone, put on some Bob Marley, he'll still destroy the couch, but he won't worry about a thing.

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Jordan Davis on the way in a bit. We got Cody Johnson coming up too. By the way, my name is Dave. Glad you're here. Thank you for listening. Your history lesson on the way in less than 10 minutes. Right now, Joe DiMessina

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Kenny Chesney, Jason Aldean, Rita McIntyre, and more. 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

Well, here we are on September 15th. Time to get into our history lesson for this evening. It was on this date back in 1830, a very unlucky politician named William Huskisson became the first person ever run over by a train. That is indeed unlucky. On this date in 1952, the classic I Love Lucy episode, the Lucy in the Candy Factory episode, aired for the first time. On this date back in 1965, the science fiction classic Lost in Space premiered on CBS. On this date in 1978, Muhammad Ali defended Leon Spinks to win his unprecedented fourth world heavyweight boxing title. On this date, 1982, the first issue of USA Today was published. And lastly, on this date in 2003, both John Ritter and Johnny Cash were both laid to rest. John Ritter passed away September 11th. Johnny Cash passed away September 12th. There you go. That's your history lesson for this evening, September 15th.

Whether you're working the night shift, maybe out running some errands, or just hanging out around the house listening on the home speaker, however you got here, we're glad you're here. Thanks for listening. George Jones on the way in a few. Faith Hill now.

she came to see him one last time. Oh, and we all wondered if she would. And it kept running through my mind, this time he's over her for good.

George Strait said to get the Star Maker Award from the Nashville Songwriters Hall of Fame because he indeed has created quite a few massive careers for country stars over the years. 61 number one hits. That's just nuts to think about. Chase Matthew on the way and a few. Hang on.

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don't know if you consider this shameless or not, but it is a bit of a tip. If you're attracted to someone, experts say you should use their name twice during a conversation. More than twice comes across a little intense, you know. So Jennifer is flirting. Jennifer, there might be a restraining order coming.

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Huntsville's 93.3 Nash Icon plays so much more country music than the other guys. Stick around for a while and hear the difference. 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

Okay, so tell me if this is you. A survey says that the average American's favorite simple pleasure is listening to their favorite song. Second place, by the way, is having a nice dinner. We can cover the whole favorite song thing here. We're good there. We play all your favorite songs. Can't cook you dinner, though.

We'd love to be your nighttime soundtrack. Thank you so much for listening. Riley Green coming up shortly. We got some Joe Diffie music coming up as well. Right now, Mark Chestnut.

Don't know if this is true or not, but it says here 3 out of 5 women say that they think about taking off their bra at least 15 times a day. That's really none of my business how often you think about taking off your bra, to be quite honest with you. I'm just, you know, passing along research for entertainment purposes. Nearly a quarter say that they like to take it off within 60 seconds of getting home. Again, none of my business, just passing along information. But from what I'm reading here, apparently a bra isn't clothing. It's more like a work shift.

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get it. Luke Combs on the way in a few minutes. Brad Paisley coming up as well. Plus, going to jump into what's trending. We're going to talk Stagecoach and reunions and all that fun stuff coming up in less than 10 minutes.

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0: Well, break out the cutoff jeans and find you a tailgate. Florida-Georgia Line is officially back. Tyler Hubbard, Brian Kelly have announced a 12-day festival run for 2026, calling it the Anything Goes Again Tour. Speaking of being on the road again, Eric Church is going back out on the road with Kenny Chesney next summer. And technically, Church is an opening act. Kenny says Eric absolutely does not need to open for anybody, and he's doing it because they're friends and he wants to do it. Play some of your songs, hang out with Kenny Chesney, spend the summer together. Sounds like a pretty good gig to me. And the big news is, Kenny's going back out on tour for the first time in a long time. And apparently some people online just discovered that Ella Langley likes to hunt. Old hunting pictures of Ella have resurfaced recently, and some critics are trying to stir up some controversy with it. Next week, breaking news, Zach Topp owns a cowboy hat.
1: In case you missed it.

So Brooks and Dunn played a show in Nashville over the weekend, and Ronnie Dunn mentioned new music will be coming from them here pretty soon. It's Lost and Found.

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Their love story began with a movie ticket, and it turned into saving a piece of movie history. Shankweiler's Drive-In in Pennsylvania first lit up in 1934, making it the oldest drive-in theater in the world. Back then, cars lined up under the stars to catch films on the giant outdoor screen. Fast forward to 2018, Lauren met Matt when he tore her ticket at a different drive-in he managed. They fell in love, got married the next year, and dreamed of opening up a theater of their own. Then they learned Shankweiler's was about to be torn down. Instead of letting history fade, they pulled their savings, borrowed $1 million, and bought it in 2022. Now this nearly 90-year-old landmark is alive and thriving, earning close to $550,000 in revenue last year alone. From romance to restoration, it all started at the movies. And that's good news.

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right, it's time for me to pack everything up and head to the house. My buddy Jack Womack coming up in the next few minutes. He has Garth Brooks and the Zach Brown Band coming up next. Have a great night.

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1: I was all but 22, I think, at the time. I'd been out on the road, lonely at night, and it'd been a while.

Starting out as a viral hit and a more traditional song than we had been hearing 2 years ago. Both Alabama natives too. Well, Langley and Riley Green. Well, speaking of looking like some of you look here in the midweek, looks like it's been a little tough on you. You might want to listen to what I got to say coming up. The foods that could help you live longer. Yes, indeed. I'll run them down for you. Clay Walker, speaking of doing some living. And I've got Carrie Underwood just ahead.

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2: Edbo Records. I'm Jack Womack. I got more of your favorites. A fun survey, too. According to your birth month, what subject you were best at in school? Yeah. Some of these are dead on, too, by the way. Colin Range and I Twain just said, too.

Your favorite country hits and more as we get back into school. This is a fun one from Parade. Did you see this? The month you were born in, well, it had to do with how well you did in school. January babies, good at chemistry. February babies, well, into environmental science. March, dance class. April, band. May, sociology. Media studies in June. July, drama. I can say that's exactly right. August, speech. September, English. October, photography. November, a second language. And if you were born in December, you were probably the best at world history. Not one of these months has the advantage in math. Did you notice that? Travis Tritt and Hank Jr. coming up.

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All of your favorite country hits. You know there's an orchestra made up entirely of typewriters since 2004. The Boston Typewriter Orchestra has been playing concerts, making and performing music by only using vintage typewriters. I think you'll like what I have better coming up. Just saying. A little Big Town and Toby on the way.

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Enjoy.

We have got more of those country hits that you know and love. And I think that Merle would have been pleased that we played him next to Brooks and Dunn. He caught up with Kix and Ronnie on one of their farewell tours, and it was sold out. And Merle said, "What in the world are you doing? Y'all have got to keep on touring." And so he kind of lit that fire. So we got Merle to thank that they were doing shows like they did this past weekend at Bridgestone. Megan Maroney is on the way with Beautiful Things, and I got one from Joe Diffie standing by.

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Well, I

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You can put my mind at ease if you fill my last request.

He's a pilot, steel mill worker, and award-winning songwriter and singer, Aaron Tippin. So he's done a lot, but he said performing overseas with Bob Hope is the single most memorable moment in my 25 years. I will never forget it. I started my career, and everyone became familiar with You've Got to Stand for Something. It also began my desire to keep giving back to the military. We're going to hear that song along with Luke Combs.

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0: of country hits that you know and love. Are you already feeling that way here in midweek? 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
1: Yeah.
0: Well, another thing that might help you out a little bit between now and then, I'll tell you about George Strait and Sawyer Brown on the way, too.

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A little trick for you next time you're feeling down. A single 10-minute session of very slow running, improved mood, and sharpened mental focus in healthy young adults compared to just sitting still. The up-and-down bouncing motion characteristics of running caused head acceleration, and it was linked to how pleasant people feel afterward, hinting that the physical bounce of running itself might matter for mood. There you are. Well, I got some songs that'll probably put you in a good mood to go along with it. Take us along in your earbuds. Clint Black and Johnny Lee on the way.

Your favorite country hits and more of them. He was in the house band of Gillies. Some people still think that he just was in the movie Urban Cowboy, but no, it's kind of like he was, well, studying for that part and didn't know it. Jack Welmbach playing more of your favorites like Blake Shelton and Colin Ray coming up.

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Oh, here's recent number one for you. It's Jack Welbeck. Well, we're watching those gas prices go up and up, especially with the news from earlier this week. Now, when is the best day of the week to fill up? You know, so it fluctuates. I got some insight on that. That's coming up along with Garth and Scotty McCrory.

0: We got a fresh set of favorites for you. Scotty McCurry, Tim McGraw, they're both on the way for you right after Garth.
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Travel experts say try fueling up on Monday mornings. Prices are often just a little bit lower. And if you pay with cash, that can save you up to 10 cents a gallon at some gas stations. Corey Kent is going to tell us about a Rocky Mountain low. I wish it was a fuel prices low, don't you? He's coming up along with Shania.

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There's Bailey Zimmerman with Chevy Silverado. Well, good Wednesday morning to you. Craig Vaughn in the studio. Here's Brooks and Dunn. Rock my world, little country girl.

as you, well, if one of these cars is on your wish list, don't wait. Inventory probably won't last long. They're being discontinued after this year. The Ford Escape, 25 years. Volkswagen ID4, an electric SUV that's already heading for retirement. The Jaguar F-Pace, the final internal combustion engine for Jaguar's gas-powered era. They're moving to an all-electric lineup. The Toyota GR Supra. The GR Supra will be no more after Toyota's partnership with BMW came to an end. And the Tesla Model S, one of the most famous electric cars ever made. But it's not going to be made anymore after this year.

Well, released in 1994, this song became Alan Jackson's ninth number one single. It's Living on Love.

Cole Swindell and Forever to Me. Well, Washington Commanders quarterback Jaden Daniels is cutting ties with his alma mater, Louisiana State, LSU, because they're letting a cornerback named DJ Pickett, wear number 5, which was his number. Jaden's lawyer sent LSU a letter saying they can no longer use his name, image, and likeness. The letter says Jaden, quote-unquote, made it clear that he didn't want anyone else using his number. It adds, quote, his Heisman Trophy winning season and everything he accomplished on and off the field cemented his place in LSU history. To see his number given to another player is incredibly disappointing and feels like a failure to honor the significance of what Jaden accomplished at LSU. LSU never did retire Jaden's number. Coach Lane Kiffin says it was promised to Pickett when he signed with LSU. That is some that's some crazy stuff, isn't it? That's wild. I don't even know what to say about that. Like, you're like demanding that no one else wear the number you wore in college because you just assume you're that great, I guess. I don't know how that mindset comes around. Wow. Being humble will get you everywhere. Not being like that.

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Kenny Chesney. Summertime, as summertime is starting to officially wind down. Here's Deanna Carter, Strawberry Wine. Good Wednesday morning to you.

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Jeffco Wetzel and High Road. Well, Matthew McConaughey was a guest on The Tonight Show last Wednesday night and performed Choosin' Texas with Jimmy Fallon and the indie folk band The Last Bison. Matthew actually sang and played the mandolin, which he had to learn for his new movie, The Rivals of Amziah King. Well, it didn't take long for Ella Langley to see it. She reposted the clip of the performance and said, quote, "I may never recover from this." And speaking of Matthew McConaughey, he did give an update on those Yellowstone spinoff rumors. He says, quote, "Taylor Sheridan and I have spoken and have continued to have conversations about what it could be, but nothing's real yet."

Well, good Wednesday morning to you. Craig Vaughn with you in the studio. Here's a Dwight Yoakam song that was in Terminator 2, Judgment Day, and was also in Terminator, Dark Fate, which came out in 2019.

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There's Alan Jackson and Tall, Tall Trees. Well, here's a few ways that you can help your kids as they head back to school or already in school to keep them healthy and thriving this school year. Number one is set a routine. Kids tend to stay up later in summer, so getting that sleep schedule started when school starts can be hard at first. A good trick is to set your kids' bedtime about 15 minutes earlier each night until you reach the point that works for their school schedule. Get a checkup. If your kids haven't had their annual physical yet, it is time to get that done. Number three, make healthy lunches. A good rule of thumb is to pack a lunch with a whole grain, a protein, a fruit, a veggie, and a dairy, like yogurt and milk. Always pack a drink, like water, since hydration is important too. And number four, encourage physical activity. Devices like laptops, tablets, and cell phones are a big part of the day for most kids now, even at school. To balance out all that screen time, make sure physical activity is also a regular part of their day. That is from the American Academy of Pediatrics.

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0: is George Strait.
1: Write this down. Well, researchers at the University of Pennsylvania might have found a chewing gum that could help cut the risk of some head and neck cancers. The bioengineered gum is made from lab beans, and it was able to reduce bacteria tied to oral cancer down to nearly zero. Scientists say the treatment targets harmful microbes while leaving beneficial mouth bacteria unaffected. How interesting.

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Ella Langley and I Can't Love You Anymore. Good morning, Craig Vaughn with you in the studio, getting you up and getting you moving with Jason Aldean. 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

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We're playing all the music that made country great and the best of today.

Brett Young, in case you didn't know. Well, people get kind of freaked out when dogs die in movies. There's even a website that'll tell you which ones they do die in. It's called DoesTheDogDie.com, by the way. Seriously. So what's Anne Hathaway's take? She says, quote, "I feel like movies that kill dogs should automatically be rated R. It doesn't matter if anybody curses. It doesn't matter if there's violence. If the dog dies, R-rated." Anne was forced to deal with the issue because of her new movie, The End of Oak Street, which is opened up yesterday, actually. It's about a neighborhood besieged by dinosaurs. Near the beginning of the movie, the family dog goes missing, and people have been asking Anne if it dies. She says, quote, "We break rules in this movie." That might not be one of them. Don't worry. She also has a theory as to why people are so worried about dogs dying in movies. She says, quote, "I think everybody is so traumatized by John Wick." I don't think so. Old Yeller was around way before then. I've seen Old Yeller once when I was a kid, or where the red fern grows. Seen it one time. That was enough for me. Never saw it again.

Good morning, Craig Vaughn with you in the studio. Here's the title track from the Judds' 1990 album, Love Can Build a Bridge.

Hometown home, there's low cash for you. Good morning, Craig Vaughn in the studio. And Barbie was a huge hit, so, you know, there's going to be a sequel, right? That should be a no-brainer. Stories have been going around for several weeks that it's not coming together because certain people want too much money. These certain people include Margot Robbie, Ryan Gosling, director Greta Gerwig, and her husband-slash-co-writer Noah Baumbach. They all want significant upfront raises plus increases in back-end payouts. According to Variety, Margot made $50 million for both starring in the movie and producing it, and Gerwig reportedly pocketed tens of million dollars herself. Sources say Warner Brothers has made half a dozen offers over the last few years, and they've all been rejected. One was even supposedly for, quote, life-changing money. Oh, my gosh. Are you kidding me? Like $50 million isn't already life-changing? They're like, yeah, we gave her $50 million, but this time we're offering her life-changing money. The studio only has about 4 months to close a deal on the sequel before the rights revert back to Mattel. Margot and Ryan both received $12.5 million in salary for Barbie. Ryan is reportedly asking for $20 million for the sequel. That is the funniest thing ever. Margot made $50 million, and sources say Warner Brothers is offering them life-changing money. What could be more life-changing than $50 million? Oh, my gosh. I got into radio. I should have got into movies.

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There's Luke Bryan, someone else calling you baby. Good morning, Craig Vaughn with you in the studio on a Wednesday. Here's Garth Brooks, Unanswered Prayers.

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Shaboozy and good news. Well, Luke Combs taking his My Kind of Saturday Night tour in the next year. He announced 12 stadium dates and kicks off April 3rd in Arlington, Texas. His openers are Treaty Oak Revival, Avery Anna, Shenandoah, and Wyatt McCubbin. He added Minneapolis, Detroit, Philadelphia, Foxborough, Pittsburgh, Kansas City, Edmonton, Vancouver, Boise, Idaho, Denver, and San Diego. Wow, that's a lot of dates.

Good morning. Craig Vaughn with you in the studio, getting you up and getting you moving on a Wednesday morning. Here's Vince Gill. Don't let our love start slipping away.

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There's Alan Jackson and Don't Rock the Jukebox. Keep it here. Jason Aldean on the way. Kentucky Headhunters coming up and a whole lot more on 93.3 Nash Icon.

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Dumas Walker there, the Kentucky Headhunters. Craig Vaughn with you in the studio and actually out the door. I'm leaving. God bless you. Have a great rest of your Wednesday. I'll catch up with you again first thing on your Thursday morning.

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Dan and Caitlin Brown. Thank God it's Megan Marie. Got a few birthdays to celebrate today. Quite a few, in fact, for September 16th. Pop singer Nick Jonas is 34. Actress Alexis Bledel is 45. Rapper Flo Rida, 47. Actress Jennifer Tilly is 68. Actress comedian Amy Poehler is 55. Another actress comedian, another SNL alum, Molly Shannon is 62. Singer Mark Anthony, also J-Lo's baby daddy, he is 58. Mickey Rourke is 74, and illusionist David Copperfield, 70. Happy birthday.

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2: It's Megan Marie Morgan Wall and Ricochet on the way. Hey, that rhymed. Right now, it's Clay Walker. I love this song. I love him. It's Live Until I Die.

Alexa device. 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It's that easy.

Dylan Scott, This Town's Been Too Good to Us. It's Megan Marie Garth Brooks. In case you missed the news earlier this week, he added another date, the Stagecoach Festival. Yeah, California, April of next year. He is going to be one of the headliners, as well as Zach Top and Riley Green. Those passes go on sale Friday. We got Garth coming up, the Judds, and more. So you might want to stick around.

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George Burge, it won't be long. It's Megan Marie. Thanks for spending the Wednesday with us. Brooks and Dunn, big congratulations. They're going to be receiving the 2026 CMA Willie Nelson Lifetime Achievement Award. That, of course, will be during the CMAs, November 18th on ABC. Brooks and Dunn coming up next with one of my favorites of theirs.

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Man, I feel like a woman. What's up? 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Pumpkin spice season. It's pretty much here. 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
0: Nash

Toby Keith, you ain't much fun since I quit drinking. I'm Megan Marie. Bad news for men who really like yoga pants. 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So much more comfortable. Got Doug Stone coming at you next.

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Jordan Davis. Turn this truck around. It's Megan Marie, David Lee Murphy, Brad Paisley coming up. Right now, Jason Aldean, Brantley Gilbert actually wrote this song. It's My Kind of Party.

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Brad Paisley, Dolly Parton, When I Get Where I'm Going. Oh, man, we miss you, Dolly. And the Emmy Awards were this past Monday night, and there was a tribute, of course, to Dolly Parton. Reba McEntire performed Appalachian Memories.

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Lainey Wilson, Somewhere Over Laredo. It's Megan Marie in food news because your girl loves to eat. Slim Chicken's coming out with Dr. Pepper chicken tenders. You've also got Starbucks Black Cat Frappuccino and matching cookie that'll be out October 22nd, just in time for Halloween. And Burger King BK selling a chicken nugget purse for $3.99. Now, that right there, my friend, is fashion.

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0: Zach Top, I Never Lie, new music from him coming out in 2027. Can't wait. It's Megan Marie, and speaking of new music, we got new albums coming out this Friday from Luke Bryan. His is called Signs, and Riley Green has a new album, That's Just Me, and that'll be out Friday as well. And Riley talks a little bit more about the writing process.
1: Every year that things are going well and it grows and things get bigger, I always tend to make sure I find a way to write from that same place that got me here, which is a small town in Alabama where I grew up. So I always try to go home and write, you know, at least four or five songs going to be on every record from that mindset of just like, you know, how I grew up and my family values and things that, like I said, I wrote about from the beginning. And then every record, I want to try to push myself musically a little bit into, you know, something that I'm not necessarily comfortable with.
0: Love that. Riley Green, keeping it real. New album, That's Just Me, drops Friday.

Hey, it's Megan Marie. This was recently voted as the best summer country song ever. It's Alan Jackson and Chattahoochee. Yeah, no arguments here.

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The King, George Strait, Just Want to Dance with You. I'm Megan Marie Moore. New music coming our way. Justin Moore is back in the studio. First time in a couple of years to get us some new stuff. So we'll keep you posted with that. He's coming up. Shania. So yeah, want to hang around.

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We're there on the air at 93.3 FM, on your smart speaker, and on the TuneIn and iHeartRadio apps. 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

Shania, any man of mine. What's up? It's Megan Marie. A lot of people using ChatGPT these days. Just be careful. It's not your friend. It's still whatever you put into it is a semi-public conversation. So experts say never share your actual name, address, phone number, social security number, intimate personal details, medical info, confidential work info, financial information. All of that could really do you some harm. So be extra careful with ChatGPT. Keep it simple, like ask it where to put the rug in the living room, not like anything complicated. We got Randy Foster, Nobody Wins, coming up.

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did it. Number one, 22nd week on the Hot 100, tying Mariah Carey's All I Want for Christmas Is You for the all-time record. If she hangs on for a few more days, she's going to make it happen. So we're pulling for you, Ella. Jason Aldean, Big Green Tractor right now.

Huntsville's 93.3 Nash Icon plays so much more country music than the other guys. Stick around for a while and hear the difference. 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

Kenny Chesney, Anything But Mine, new album coming out next Friday. And did you hear about this? He and Eric Church, Sheryl Crow, Graylin James, they're going to be on the original Vibe Room tour next year. And those dates are now available. Tickets go on sale next Friday.

0: It's Megan Marie, everybody, from Cody Johnson to John Michael Montgomery, Martina McBride on the way. Right now, it's Colin Ray with Love Me.
1: I read a note my grandma

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1: Cody Johnson, Dirt Sheep. It's Megan Marie. I totally forgot to tell you this. Today is National Guacamole Day. I'm sorry, I just remembered. I swear, my mind is going on me. I'm 43, and sometimes I'm just like, I just draw a blank. I think it's just, you know, being a working mom, perimenopause. But yeah, anyway, enough about me. Guacamole Day. So hopefully some little deals happening with that. I could literally drink guacamole. So good. Ben Skill, I got Deborah Allen on the way.

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Yeah, there you go. Gretchen Wilson for you. And how's it going? It's Brett Conner here. Hump Day. Happy Hump Day to you. Sneaking up on the weekend. We can see it from here, right? Thanks so much for listening. Let's hang out for a few hours.

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Kenny Chesney, Jason Aldean, Rita McIntyre, and more. 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

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All the music that made country great and the best of today.

Music from Hardy for you, favorite country song. And hang on here this afternoon. I got so much more still to come. All your favorites, Jody Messina, Eric Church on the way. Oh, are you watching too much TV? It's bad for the brain. It can hurt your brain. People who report watching TV very often have more areas of damage to the brain's white matter than are linked to stroke risk, aging, and cognitive decline. Uh-oh. Watching TV more often is also linked to fewer brain cells in areas of the brain important for memory.

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1994 for Down on the Farm, right there from Tim McGraw. Lead single from his sophomore studio album. That's right, the album Not a Moment Too Soon. Wow, 1994. What is that, 30? Let me do the math. 32 years ago? Woo, and it still sounds so great today. Thanks for listening. I'm Brett Conner. Hold on for Chase Matthew, Martina McBride. Still to come. Stay right here.

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Martina McBride for you, and it's BC Brett Connor hanging out. Check this out. These days, you can use a debit or credit card for just about anything, right? Maybe you should make sure you continue to do that, but sometimes you need to handle the cash. When you do, be sure to wash your hands as soon as possible. Researchers tested $1 bills from a New York City bank and found hundreds of microorganisms, including DNA from pets and viruses. And it doesn't help that money circulates for a while. $100 bills can circulate for as long as 15 years, according to the Federal Reserve.

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0: Ella Langley, Be Her. She's going to be in Colorado next month, first part of October, I do believe, at the Red Rocks Amphitheater. What a great venue. And thanks so much for listening here for your Hump Day Wednesday. Kenny Chesney.
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1: Walker Hayes, fancy like. I like that guy. Cool dude. Check this out. Maybe you didn't know this. Walker Hayes shot to massive mainstream fame back in 2021 when Fancy Like went viral on TikTok, eventually hitting number one on the Billboard Country Airplay chart. When you can thank TikTok for that. Wow, the power of the social media, right? And how's it going? Thanks for hanging out here for this Hump Day Wednesday. I'm Brett Conner. 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

That dude right there, Post Malone. Posty, I made major waves just recently by crossing over into the country music genre, as you know, with massive collaboration, like hits with Blake Shelton. And then, but before dominating the charts with genre bending tracks, he originally started out playing in a heavy metal band as a teenager. Post Malone also holds that record for the most RIAA Diamond Certified singles for any solo artist in the music industry and history.

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Eddie Rabbit. That's the dude right there, the country bro that, I know, maybe you didn't know this. If you didn't, go ahead and raise your hand. He co-wrote Elvis Presley's hit song, Kentucky Rain. Yeah, he did, before launching his own massive solo career. Eddie Rabbit right there, one of the greats of all time. Still sounds great today. Hang on for David Ball, still to come, and happy hump day to you.

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Lainey Wilson, 4x4 by you. And what's going on? It's Brett Conner right here. I've got, let's see, who's still ahead? Garth Brooks, just around the corner. And hold on. Don't tell me. I know because I work here. Kenny Chesney's coming up as well, plus many more. Let's talk about butter real quick. Butter may make everything better, except perhaps your lifespan. A massive study tracked more than 220,000 Americans for 33 years. Ooh, that's a long study. It showed that butter lovers face a 15% higher risk of early death compared to those who don't use it as often. Hey, I'm sorry, but I don't care because I got to have some butter on my toast. I got to have butter on my rolls. I got to have butter on my corn.

0: I don't know. I'm thinking Garth Brooks right about now. What do you think? Sure. Thanks for agreeing with me. And how's it going? Happy hump day. It's Rodeo.
1: His eyes are cold and restless.

Mark Chestnut for you. And now time for a healthy news update. Well, I don't know. It may not be healthy, but I'll leave it up to you. Check it out. Do you take antidepressants? Are you thinking, I got to try something else? How about mushrooms? Yes. Could a psychedelic trip be the best medicine to cure depression? Well, a study reveals magic mushroom-based compounds could be twice as effective as the leading antidepressant medication. Interesting survey here. A study from the New England Journal of Medicine. Results reveal that the compound improved patients' ability to feel pleasure and express emotions. And they also experienced greater reductions in anxiety, suicidal thoughts, and increased feelings of well-being.

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0: Huntsville's 93.3 Nash Icon plays so much more country music than the other guys. Stick around for a while and hear the difference. 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
1: A farmer and a teacher

Yeah, there you go. Some Randy Travis music for you. And this is Brett Connor. I'm telling you what, right now, boy, I tell you what, I'm going to start saying this to my wife when she says, you never listen to me. This from Woman's World. People just don't listen to each other. The average person remembers only 50% of what someone else says. And within 24 hours, most recall less than 25%. So if she turns to me and says, you didn't hear a word I said, did you? I'll say no. But according to Woman's World, people just don't listen to each other. And then she'll say, you better listen to me or you're on the couch. 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

Vince Gill for you right now. And hang on about 10 minutes. I'll give you a quick little cure if you've had too much garlic. What can you eat? That's coming up.

Award for the Wind and the talented Ella Langley for you as we cruise through this Wednesday afternoon. Okay, next time you have too much garlic at lunch, all right, head to the nearest coffee shop and ask for a single coffee bean. Chewing on a coffee bean is a little-known cure for garlic overdose. Yeah, give it a try. See if it works for you.

The devil went down to Georgia. He was looking for a soul to steal. He was in a bind because he was way behind and he was willing to make a deal. When he came across this young man sawing on a fiddle and playing it hot, and the devil jumped up on a hickory stump and said, "Boy, let me tell you what. I guess you didn't know it, but I'm a fiddle player too. And if you'd care to take a dare, I'll make a bet with you. Now you play pretty good fiddle, boy, but give the devil his due. I bet a fiddle of gold against your soul, because I think I'm better than you." The boy said, "My name's Johnny, and it might be a sin, but I'll take your bet, and you're going to regret, because I'm the best as ever been."

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And fire flew from his fingertips as he rosined up his bow. And he pulled the bow across the strings and it made an evil hiss. And then a band of demons joined in. And

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And he laid that golden fiddle on the ground at Johnny's feet. Johnny said, "Devil, just come on back if you ever want to try again. 'Cause I told you once, you son of a gun, I'm..."

I love that song. It just gives me chills every time I hear it, right? The Devil Went Down to Georgia, Charlie Daniels Band. And welcome to Hump Day Wednesday. And I do hope it's being good to you. Got a weekend that's pretty close, right? Monday and Tuesday in the can. Working on this day, our Hump Day Wednesday. And then, of course, what comes after Wednesday? Oh, yeah, Thursday and then Friday. Just in case you forgot. Did I really just say that?

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All the music that made country great, and the

Yeah, I like it. 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

Little Bitty from Alan Jackson. So glad you have us on here for our Hump Day Wednesday, and happy Hump Day to you. Looking to become maybe a little more intimate with your partner? All right? Well, first of all, I need to listen to this for myself, but here's what you want to do, okay? Try phone sex with each other. Yeah, that's right. According to sex therapists, phone sex is a safe way to build intimacy as you try out fantasies or role-playing. Your face-to-face lovemaking will benefit too, because you'll know how to tease each other mentally as well as physically. So dial up your loved one. Do some phone sex.

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All the music that made country great. And the best of today. This is Huntsville's 93.3 Nash Icon.